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So come on, hold me tight.

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2: 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Frank, Skippy, the Dickie, Bush Kangaroo,
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5: Bubba, Bubba, Bubba, Bubba,

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And some say love. It's like a razor. 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

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And I never took the time to let you know. 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

0: 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But your friends are hungry, so just cut the stupid cake.
1: Happy birthday, happy birthday, happy birthday, dear
2: Ralph, Bill, Ramden, Stanley,
3: Zipper,
4: good
3: Frank,
2: Skippy, the
3: Dicky,
2: Bush Kangaroo,
3: Bob,
4: starts with
5: when the weather is
2: Reginald,
4: Malakon,
2: Gerald, Bubba, Bubba, Bubba, Bubba.

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Anything but Earl. That name has made me a target, Pappy. Hell hath no fury like a woman armed. Maybe that gun control ain't such a bad idea, Charlton. If your name was Earl. Yeah. See my point?

Darling, I've wasted a lot of years not seeing the real you. But tonight your beauty is shining through. And I never took the time to let you know. So before he takes you away, please let me say.